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1: Good morning. Three people from PEI were killed in New Brunswick after a head-on collision involving an ambulance. The crash happened yesterday morning on Route 16 in Melrose, not far from the Confederation Bridge. Two paramedics, a 56-year-old man who was driving, and a 23-year-old woman in the back were killed, as well as their 77-year-old patient. The truck driver sustained serious but non-life-threatening injuries. Premier Rob Lance issued a statement saying all islanders are grieving the loss, which will be felt deeply across the island and entire healthcare system. A 30-year-old man has died following a collision involving a dirt bike and a dump truck in the Annapolis Valley. RCMP say the crash happened Monday night around 9 o'clock on Prospect Road in Morristown, south of Berwick. The 30-year-old Aylesford man driving the dirt bike was pronounced dead at the scene. The driver and passenger in the dump truck were not hurt. The road was closed for several hours following the collision, and police are asking anyone with information or dashcam video from the area to contact King's District RCMP. The criminal case against the stepfather of two missing children in Pictou County has been adjourned again. Daniel Martel faces charges of sexual assault, assault, and forcible confinement involving an adult victim. According to the Herald, Martel's lawyer told court he is waiting on evidence disclosure. The matter has now been set aside until September 3rd when Martel is expected to enter a plea. The charges have not been linked to the disappearance of Jack and Lily Sullivan, who disappeared in May of 2025 from the home Martel shared with their mother. Halifax police are investigating an assault and a threatening racist tirade at the Costco in Bears Lake that was captured on video. The video, circulating on social media, shows a man verbally abusing and threatening members of a family, some of them wearing hijabs. The confrontation includes death threats and yelling for immigrants to leave the country. The video ends when the man knocks the camera away and allegedly assaulted another customer. Pictures of the suspect have been posted by Halifax police on their social media pages. In sports, Argentina scored three goals in around 13 minutes late in the game to stun Egypt 3-2 and advance to the World Cup quarterfinals. Meanwhile, Switzerland advanced 4-3 on penalty kicks against Colombia after a 0-0 draw in regulation. The Blue Jays picked up a 9-3 win over San Francisco last night. Elsewhere in the majors, Boston downed the White Sox 8-1 and Tampa Bay beat the Yankees 6-4. And at Wimbledon, Canada's Félix Auger-Aliassime lost in five sets to Novak Djokovic in the quarterfinals. Now you're up to date. I'm James Faulkner.
2: Thanks, James. Here's your latest forecast from Environment Canada. Mix of sun and cloud today. High of 23, humid X 26, and a very high UV index. Partly cloudy tonight. Fog patches overnight. Low 15. And sunny tomorrow. High of 28, humid X 35, and a very high UV index. Outsider Studios, it's 11 at 6:03.

0: That's 5440 on Wave Mornings. It's Mitch and James, 6:11 on your Wednesday morning. What's going on, James?
1: Nah, not a whole lot. How you doing?
0: Pretty good.
1: Pretty quiet start to the day, honestly.
0: Quiet start, and
1: sun's already starting to poke out a little bit.
0: Yep, absolutely. Not looking like all that bad of a day either. Actually, a little cooler today than they originally forecasted.
1: Yeah.
0: Because I was updating my forecast for today from yesterday, and it was like 26, 29. No, only 23 for a high today.
1: Yeah.
0: Feeling like 26 with the Humidex. So obviously still going to be warm out there, but,
1: yes.
0: Tomorrow's the bigger concern. 28 feeling like 35.
1: Oh, so. Don't like that.
0: Lots of sweat. Lots of sweat there. But this is continuing right through until Monday by the looks of things too. So maybe some showers, on Friday, but, the long-range forecast is looking pretty good.
1: Overall, pretty good.
0: Looking pretty dry, I should say.
1: And well,
0: I don't...
1: There is that.
0: As much as I love the warm, sunny temperatures, a little bit of rain mixed in there would be nice to see. So we'll wait and see on that, though. And coming up on the show, it is Wednesday, which means we're heading out for another McDonald's coffee break later on this morning.
1: Sure will.
0: Delivering some coffee and treats to somebody's workplace if you want us to come see you. Even if you've entered before, go ahead.
1: Do it again.
0: Go to our website, thewavetro.com, and tell us who you are, where you work. Maybe we'll come see you later on with some coffee from McDonald's. We got your morning show notes, Battle of the Dad jokes, your poll question, and we'll have a look at what's trending at 7:10.
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0: Ario Speedwagon taking on the run on Wave Mornings. Mitch and James, 623. And it is pretty hot right across North America right now.
1: Absolutely.
0: With, like, heat waves, yep, especially down in the States. Like, they're just getting cooked. Mm-hmm. I know, like, Southern Ontario has been.
1: I was going to say, like, Toronto and Southern Ontario have just been brutal.
0: Yeah. We're actually, it hasn't really been all that bad here. Yeah, we had some hot days, of course, last week, and the last couple of days have been warm, but, like, today's not looking too bad.
1: But we haven't quite reached, like, in Toronto last week, it was, like, 38 feeling, like, high 40s.
0: Right.
1: You know?
0: Yeah. Haven't got there yet.
1: No.
0: Not yet, anyway. And I was just reading about this, the 420 rule that people are using to cool their cars quickly. It's just not a weed thing.
1: Yeah, that's... Hence my reaction.
0: Sorry to disappoint. But yes, car experts say if drivers want to cool their vehicles quickly, like getting into a vehicle on a hot sunny day, the 420 rule is opening all four windows and drive for 20 seconds. Let that hot air kind of blow out as you're going along.
1: Yeah,
0: and I mean, I do this anyway. I don't think I actually, like, you know, hold up my watch count to 20 seconds, but often I will just, you know, all the windows down, let that initial, you know, air that's been cooking on the inside of my car out.
1: Yeah, yeah, for sure.
0: And then put it up and then crank the AC. That's, of course, if your AC works.
1: I mean, there's also that.
0: But yes, that's the 420 rule. However, the first thing I thought of was exactly what you're thinking of. Like, so you roll down all the windows and let all the smoke out.
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1: Good morning. Recent discussions regarding the Rath-Eastland Community Center budget have brought to light a battle over portable bleachers. Last April, the provincial and federal governments announced funding to purchase the bleachers to support the Nova Scotia Stampede at the Nova Scotia Provincial Exhibition Grounds in Bible Hill. During a joint council meeting last month with Truro and Colchester councils, the proposed budget, which has since been approved by both groups, included $200,000 from renting out the bleachers to other events. However, the province says they own the bleachers, while the rec board says they do. The Central Nova Scotia Civic Center Society previously managed the NSPE grounds, which ended after a decision started by Colchester County Council, and the Stampede is now defunct. Truro Town Council has passed second reading of a new bylaw aimed at discouraging people from feeding deer and other wild animals. The Wildlife Feeding Prohibition bylaw would replace the existing Feeding of Wild Birds and Animal bylaw, which put the onus on the bylaw officer to actually see animals being fed. The new bylaw would prohibit people from placing or leaving food and other things that encourage wildlife activity within the town. Minimum fines are increased from $50 to $250, with a maximum fine of $1,000. Feeding birds is still allowed as long as feeders are a meter and a half from the ground and 2 meters from shrubs, trees, and structures. Truro Police and Nova Scotia Power sprung into action yesterday afternoon to rescue a cat on top of a power pole. Police received multiple calls around 3:15 p.m. about a black cat in distress. The animal was on a power pole inside the utilities compound at the corner of Willow Street and Willow Lane. A boom truck was used to rescue the cat, which was then taken to the SPCA by police for immediate care. Rogers Sports and Media is cutting 230 jobs across the country and shutting down 6 radio stations, including its news radio 95.7 station in Halifax. These 6 stations, based in Vancouver, Calgary, Halifax, and Kitchener, all abruptly went off the air yesterday. Roughly 80 employees are affected by the radio station closures, while the remaining 150 positions being cut are in production, television, or at the corporate level. Rogers says declining advertising revenue and changing audience habits forced the decision. In sports, Argentina will play Switzerland in the World Cup quarterfinals. A late comeback gave Argentina a 3-2 win over Egypt, while Switzerland advanced with a 4-3 win on penalty kicks after a 0-0 draw against Colombia in regulation. In the majors, Toronto beat San Francisco 9-3, Boston topped the White Sox 8-1, and Tampa Bay beat the Yankees 6-4. And at Wimbledon, Novak Djokovic advanced to the semifinals with a 5-set win over Canada's Félix Auger-Aliassime.

0: Now you're up to date. I'm James Faulkner.
1: Thanks, James. Here's your latest forecast from Environment Canada. Mix of sun and cloud today, high of 23, humidex 26, and a very high UV index. Partly cloudy tonight, fog patches overnight, low 15, and sunny tomorrow, high of 28, humidex 35, and a very high UV index. Outsider Studios, it's 10 at 633.
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0: Hall & Oates and Maneater on Wave Mornings. Mitch and James, 641. You were just talking about this in the news a little bit ago, James. So there's some squabbling going on back and forth over the bleachers that were at the exhibition grounds that were used for the Stampede.
1: So, of course, last year the bleachers were purchased for the NSPE grounds to support the Nova Scotia Stampede.
0: Yeah.
1: There was provincial money that was in there, as well as money from ACOA, so the federal government. Well, of course, when everything blew up, one of those things that was kind of in the question as to who owned what was the portable bleachers.
0: Right.
1: And in the recent budget discussions, which we've covered quite extensively, there was $200,000 in revenue that was put there for the rec as far as renting out the portable bleachers, which makes sense. But during a joint meeting, before the two councils voted on it, it was revealed that, there's kind of a little bit of a squabble over who owns it. The province is saying, well, we put money in.
0: Right.
1: So they're ours. And the rec is saying, well, you didn't pay all of the money, so they're not all yours.
0: Okay.
1: So now they have to kind of negotiate what's been done. Now, there was a CBC report that the bleachers, the province basically has possession of them.
0: Yeah.
1: And has already rented them out to a few events.
0: Mm-hmm.
1: But obviously, as far as the rec budget goes, if they're banking on $200,000 in revenue from mm-hmm. renting them, well, they kind of need them to be able to rent them.
0: Which makes sense.
1: Yeah.
0: Yeah.
1: So I'm sure the two sides are, you know, negotiating as far as, you know, some of them, all of them, something like that.
0: Right. But somebody buys the other share
1: or maybe they split them. Like, I don't know.
0: Yeah.
1: But it's just one more thing with this whole saga. And it's like, this is where we're at now, where, you know, we're arguing over, you know, the ceiling tiles. Like, you know,
0: that's next on the agenda.
1: It's such a mess.
0: Yeah. Well, and those bleachers, like, those are nice bleachers.
1: They're really
0: nice bleachers.
1: Have them
0: just sitting there, you know, not being used for anything. It's kind of a waste, right?
1: Yeah. Well, again, that's why the province has apparently already been, you know, renting them out for certain events.
0: Right.
1: But yeah, again, just one more thing. One more thing.
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0: Bruce Springsteen on Wave Mornings, Mitch and James, 652, and a lot of crappy news this morning, James, not going to lie.
1: Yeah, not great.
0: Not going to lie, but I did hear one of your stories at 6:30 that I want to elaborate further on.
1: Yeah.
0: Truro Police in Nova Scotia Power saved a cat from on top of a power pole.
1: Yesterday afternoon, they got Truro Police got a bunch of calls about a cat on top of a power pole. It's right at the substation. Willow Street and Willow Lane there.
0: Yeah.
1: So they got a boom truck out to get the cat.
0: Jesus.
1: And a black cat, and rescued it and took it to the SPCA.
0: On top of the power pole.
1: Apparently on top of the power
0: pole. That is quite... Like, what was it trying to do? I have a lot of questions for that cat.
1: I mean, something could have been chasing it, maybe it just got the case of the zoomies and wanted to climb. Like, who knows?
0: The cat got to the top of the pole. Yeah, like,
1: I mean, if it was an orange cat, I'd be...
0: I immediately regret this decision.
1: Yeah, yeah. Like, if it was an orange cat, I'd be like, yeah, that makes sense.
0: That's right.
1: So the Truro Police took it to the SPCA, and I'm assuming it's doing okay.
0: Yes.
1: But one of those things, man.
0: Hey,
1: imagine if you're driving by going, like, what are they doing here?
0: It's a stupid cat up on the top of the pole. So, anyway. Some positive news out of all the bad news this morning.
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4: Good morning. Three people from PEI were killed in New Brunswick after a head-on collision involving an ambulance. The crash happened yesterday morning on Route 16 in Melrose, not far from the Confederation Bridge. Two paramedics, a 56-year-old man who was driving, and a 23-year-old woman in the back were killed, as well as their 77-year-old patient. The truck driver sustained serious but non-life-threatening injuries. Premier Rob Lance issued a statement saying all islanders are grieving the loss, which will be felt deeply across the island and entire healthcare system. A 30-year-old man has died following a collision involving a dirt bike and a dump truck in the Annapolis Valley. RCMP say the crash happened Monday night around 9 o'clock on Prospect Road in Morristown, south of Berwick. The 30-year-old Aylesford man driving the dirt bike was pronounced dead at the scene. The driver and passenger in the dump truck were not hurt. The road was closed for several hours following the collision, and police are asking anyone with information or dash cam video from the area to contact King's District RCMP. The criminal case against the stepfather of two missing children in Pictou County has been adjourned again. Daniel Martel faces charges of sexual assault, assault, and forcible confinement involving an adult victim. According to the Herald, Martel's lawyer told court he is waiting on evidence disclosure. The matter has now been set aside until September 3rd, when Martel is expected to enter a plea. The charges have not been linked to the disappearance of Jack and Lily Sullivan, who disappeared in May of 2025 from the home Martel shared with their mother. Halifax police are investigating an assault and a threatening racist tirade at the Costco in Bears Lake that was captured on video. The video, circulating on social media, shows a man verbally abusing and threatening members of a family, some of them wearing hijabs. The confrontation includes death threats and yelling for immigrants to leave the country. The video ends when the man knocks the camera away and allegedly assaulted another customer. Pictures of the suspect have been posted by Halifax police on their social media pages. In sports, Argentina scored three goals in around 13 minutes late in the game to stun Egypt 3-2 and advance to the World Cup quarterfinals. Meanwhile, Switzerland advanced 4-3 on penalty kicks against Colombia after a 0-0 draw in regulation. The Blue Jays picked up a 9-3 win over San Francisco last night. Elsewhere in the majors, Boston downed the White Sox 8-1 and Tampa Bay beat the Yankees 6-4. And at Wimbledon, Canada's Félix Auger-Aliassime lost in five sets to Novak Djokovic in the quarterfinals. Now you're up to date. I'm James Faulkner.
5: Thanks, James. Here's your latest forecast from Environment Canada. Mix of sun and cloud today. High of 23, humidex 26, and a very high UV index. Partly cloudy tonight, fog patches overnight, low 15. And sunny tomorrow, high 28, humidex 35, and a very high UV index. Outsider Studios, it's 10 degrees at 7:03.
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0: That's Platinum Blonde on Wave Mornings. It's Mitch and James, 710. And now for a look at what's trending. Big shakeup at Rogers Media yesterday. Got more on that in just a moment. But first, just an awful story near the Confederation Bridge yesterday, James, where an ambulance or PEI was involved in a serious crash just on the New Brunswick side of the bridge, correct?
1: Yeah, head-on collision. Two paramedics and the patient they were transporting all died in the crash. Just terrible.
0: It really is. So thinking of everybody involved from that.
1: Yes, and all three people from PEI.
0: Halifax police investigating a disturbing incident at a Costco in Bears Lake after a man allegedly shouted racist and Islamophobic slurs at a family over the weekend. Police say the suspect also assaulted another shopper who stepped in. So they got the force's hate crime unit now involved. Officers asking for help identifying the man. Community leaders and politicians have condemned the incident, calling it completely unacceptable and not reflective of Nova Scotia's values. And I saw this video and I was like,
1: well, that's what I was going to say. Like, I understand why you say allegedly and so on.
0: Yeah,
1: and, and I'm guilty of doing that too in stories, to cover things for legal reasons. But if you've seen the video, there is no allegedly about it. The man is absolutely unhinged. And
0: he's a garbage human being. I'm sorry. You are a garbage human being to do something like that. And to talk to anybody like that is just, it's unbelievable that you see these kind of things happen.
1: Yeah, so hopefully they can find him. Halifax police have posted a photo of the guy.
0: It shouldn't be hard to find him at this point. The guy is everywhere on my
1: Put your ear to the wind and you'll probably hear him.
0: Right.
1: So.
0: But I'm curious, and I've seen a lot of people asking this question. You have to scan your Costco card when you go in there. Like, they should be able to, unless he's not a customer, like, unless he's not a member.
1: Yeah.
0: Which I'm assuming he probably isn't, and that's why they're not able to find him. But anyway. And yes, Rogers Sports Media cutting 230 jobs across Canada and shutting down six radio stations, and one of them including News 95.7. Well, I guess it was
1: News Radio 95.7.
0: Yes, that's
1: what,
0: right.
1: It's been called its latest iteration was News 95.7 when it first started 20 years ago.
0: Yeah.
1: And I was in media school when it opened up.
0: Is that right?
1: And a lot of the people that I went to media school with ended up, you know, whether interning there or getting a job there to get their foot in the door radio-wise. It's for people like us in the industry, brutal, because we know a lot of the people that are affected at the stations in Halifax, but also, again, you know, five other ones across the country that were just shut down.
0: Just went silent.
1: I think it was at 3 in the afternoon or something like that. And, just thinking of all those people affected by it.
0: Absolutely. Like, the radio industry is big, but it's also very small. We all know each other, especially in this part of the world. Like, we all know people from other stations.
1: 100%.
0: We're all friends. We've all worked together, or we know people that have worked together type of thing. And we've worked with some of those employees, and just an awful, awful thing learning about that yesterday. So thinking of all those affected. That's what's trending, 713.
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0: That's Glass Tiger on Wave Mornings. It's Mitch, 724. And yes, yesterday, Toronto Raptors held a press conference. And Kyle Lowry, of course, greatest Raptor of all time. Yesterday, he came back to sign a one-day contract and retire as a Raptor.
1: What's up, y'all? Just wanted to see y'all. I'm super excited to retire as a Toronto Raptor. The fans, y'all mean the world to me. Everything about being able to sign my one-day contract, fulfilling the things that I told y'all I was going to do, it means the world to me. I just appreciate y'all. I'll see y'all soon. Peace.
0: And, of course, there was that was a video he had shared prior to the press conference yesterday morning. And Kawhi Leonard, who, of course, was a part of that 2019 championship team, who's now back with the team after getting traded there last week. He was there for the announcement yesterday. And even Kyle joked, hey, well, now that he's back, maybe I shouldn't retire. Maybe I should stick around, which would be pretty fun to see. And it was also announced yesterday that Lowry has joined the ownership group for the Toronto Tempo as well. So Lowry's just greatest Raptor of all time. So glad to see that he came back and retired as one.
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3: Good morning. Recent discussions regarding the Rathiesling Community Center budget have brought to light a battle over portable bleachers. Last April, the provincial and federal governments announced funding to purchase the bleachers to support the Nova Scotia Stampede at the Nova Scotia Provincial Exhibition Grounds in Bible Hill.

0: During a joint council meeting last month with Truro and Colchester councils, the proposed budget, which has since been approved by both groups, included $200,000 from renting out the bleachers to other events. However, the province says they own the bleachers, while the rec board says they do. The Central Nova Scotia Civic Centre Society previously managed the NSPE grounds, which ended after a decision started by Colchester County Council, and the Stampede is now defunct. Truro Town Council has passed second reading of a new bylaw aimed at discouraging people from feeding deer and other wild animals. The Wildlife Feeding Prohibition bylaw would replace the existing Feeding of Wild Birds and Animal bylaw, which put the onus on the bylaw officer to actually see animals being fed. The new bylaw would prohibit people from placing or leaving food and other things that encourage wildlife activity within the town. Minimum fines are increased from $50 to $250, with a maximum fine of $1,000. Feeding birds is still allowed as long as feeders are a meter and a half from the ground and 2 meters from shrubs, trees, and structures. Truro Police and Nova Scotia Power sprung into action yesterday afternoon to rescue a cat on top of a power pole. Police received multiple calls around 3:15 p.m. about a black cat in distress. The animal was on a power pole inside the utilities compound at the corner of Willow Street and Willow Lane. A boom truck was used to rescue the cat, which was then taken to the SPCA by police for immediate care. Roger Sports and Media is cutting 230 jobs across the country and shutting down 6 radio stations, including its News Radio 95.7 station in Halifax. These 6 stations, based in Vancouver, Calgary, Halifax, and Kitchener, all abruptly went off the air yesterday. Roughly 80 employees are affected by the radio station closures, while the remaining 150 positions being cut are in production, television, or at the corporate level. Roger says declining advertising revenue and changing audience habits forced the decision. In sports, Argentina will play Switzerland in the World Cup quarterfinals. A late comeback gave Argentina a 3-2 win over Egypt, while Switzerland advanced with a 4-3 win on penalty kicks after a 0-0 draw against Colombia in regulation. In the majors, Toronto beat San Francisco 9-3, Boston topped the White Sox 8-1, and Tampa Bay beat the Yankees 6-4. And at Wimbledon, Novak Djokovic advanced to the semifinals with a 5-set win over Canada's Félix Auger-Aliassime. Now you're up to date. I'm James Faulkner.
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3: Here's your latest forecast from Environment Canada. Mix of sun and cloud today, high of 23, humidex 26, and a very high UV index. Partly cloudy tonight, fog patches overnight, low 15, and sunny tomorrow, high of 28, humidex 35, and a very high UV index. Outsider Studios, 12 degrees at 735.
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0: The Romantics talking in your sleep on Wave Mornings. It's Mitch and James, 743, and on our Wave web poll today, we're simply asking, will AI create more jobs in the future? It's a yes or no vote. You can head to our website, thewavetruro.com. Let us know what you think. Today's web poll, powered by Vogue Optical. Yes, according to World Economic Forum Future of Jobs report, this says AI will eliminate 92 million jobs by 2030 and create 170 million new ones. So, but those jobs will be like low skill, low pay, entry level, like... somebody's not going to be making a ton of money with these new jobs they're talking about.
1: Well, the thing is, like, this happens anytime you get any kind of automation. Like, look at factories and so on. Yeah. You know, it's always that type of work that they're trying to, you know, streamline. Yeah. So those are ones that are always affected by this kind of stuff. And I'm sure that a lot of the jobs that they're talking about being created, like, they haven't been thought of yet, or people haven't been trained for them yet. Like, that's just how the cycle of these jobs go.
0: Or places haven't realized, oh, I could actually use this to... save money and
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0: Martha and the Muffins on Wave Mornings, Mitch and James, 7:54, and we were talking about this earlier, and you just mentioned it again in the news at 7:30. Apparently, there was a cat in distress found on the top of a power pole down near the Willow Lane substation yesterday, James.
1: Apparently
0: had to be saved.
1: Had to get a boom truck out and everything, and I just keep thinking, of, like, what sent this thing up the power pole?
0: That's the number one question. So, yeah. Actually, I threw this up on our Facebook so we could have some fun with it. What happened to the... Wrong answers only. What happened to the cat? How did it end up there? I'm guessing maybe testing the whole Nine Lives thing.
1: Maybe.
0: That's the first thing that came to mind for me, so...
1: Just wanted to see if it could do it.
0: Yep. Maybe it was hiding from the vacuum cleaner.
1: Maybe. Yeah, one of the street sweepers was going by.
0: Yes, there you go.
1: An oversized vacuum cleaner and just...
0: I mean, that sends everybody running, not just the cats, right? So we just don't, you know, climb up to the top of a power pole. So anyway, feel free to have some fun with us. So yeah. What was the cat doing that sent it to the top of the power pole yesterday? You can text us 902-893-1009 or hit us up on Facebook.
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4: Good morning. Three people from PEI were killed in New Brunswick after a head-on collision involving an ambulance. The crash happened yesterday morning on Route 16 in Melrose, not far from the Confederation Bridge. Two paramedics, a 56-year-old man who was driving, and a 23-year-old woman in the back were killed, as well as their 77-year-old patient. The truck driver sustained serious but non-life-threatening injuries. Premier Rob Lance issued a statement saying all islanders are grieving the loss, which will be felt deeply across the island and entire healthcare system. A 30-year-old man has died following a collision involving a dirt bike and a dump truck in the Annapolis Valley. RCMP say the crash happened Monday night around 9 o'clock on Prospect Road in Morristown, south of Berwick. The 30-year-old Aylesford man driving the dirt bike was pronounced dead at the scene. The driver and passenger in the dump truck were not hurt. The road was closed for several hours following the collision, and police are asking anyone with information or dashcam video from the area to contact King's District RCMP. The criminal case against the stepfather of two missing children in Pictou County has been adjourned again. Daniel Martel faces charges of sexual assault, assault, and forcible confinement involving an adult victim. According to the Herald, Martel's lawyer told court he is waiting on evidence disclosure. The matter has now been set aside until September 3rd when Martel is expected to enter a plea. The charges have not been linked to the disappearance of Jack and Lily Sullivan, who disappeared in May of 2025 from the home Martel shared with their mother. Halifax police are investigating an assault and a threatening racist tirade at the Costco in Bears Lake that was captured on video. The video, circulating on social media, shows a man verbally abusing and threatening members of a family, some of them wearing hijabs. The confrontation includes death threats and yelling for immigrants to leave the country. The video ends when the man knocks the camera away and allegedly assaulted another customer. Pictures of the suspect have been posted by Halifax police on their social media pages. In sports, Argentina scored three goals in around 13 minutes late in the game to stun Egypt 3-2 and advance to the World Cup quarterfinals. Meanwhile, Switzerland advanced 4-3 on penalty kicks against Colombia after a 0-0 draw in regulation. The Blue Jays picked up a 9-3 win over San Francisco last night. Elsewhere in the majors, Boston downed the White Sox 8-1 and Tampa Bay beat the Yankees 6-4. And at Wimbledon, Canada's Felix Auger-Aliassime lost in five sets to Novak Djokovic in the quarterfinals. Now you're up to date. I'm James Faulkner.
5: Thanks, James. Here's your latest forecast from Environment Canada. Mix of sun and cloud today, high of 23, humidex 26, and a very high UV index. Partly cloudy tonight, fog patches overnight, low 15, and sunny tomorrow, high 28, humidex 35, and a very high UV index. Outsider Studios is 13 at 8:03.
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1: Every morning there's a halo hanging from the corner of my girlfriend's four-post bed.
0: Well, good morning to everyone except the cat that found its way up a pole just down around the corner from us on
2: Willow Lane,
0: I guess, down near the substation where this cat
2: ended up on top of a pole.
0: It got spooked somehow. Ended up at the top of a pole. And
2: Laughing because it was rescued and taken to the SPCA.
0: It's okay. The cat's fine, and thanks to the Truro Police and Nova Scotia Power and all the crews that were involved that came to rescue the cat. But
2: you hear about firefighters rescuing cats, but not so much police and the power company.
0: too funny. I threw it up on our Facebook. What was the cat doing? Give us your best answer. And we had mentioned the vacuum cleaner, which Angie said the vacuum cleaner. Vicky said teleported through the void in the wrong place. Liz said pole dancing. Feel free to chime in with yours, 902-893-1009.
2: Yeah, and keeping with the theme of animals, good morning to everyone except those who are feeding the deer. We're back on this again as Truro Town Council are getting closer to a new bylaw that they're trying to clamp down on people feeding wild animals. And the old bylaw, the bylaw officer kind of had to catch you feeding the animal.
0: Yeah.
2: But now they're prohibiting people from placing or leaving food like around your yard or things like that would invite wild animals into your yard and into the town. Except for bird feeders. You can still have bird feeders, obviously.
0: Yes.
2: But yeah, it's just they're trying and they've increased the fines and so on. I don't know if it'll do any good, but
0: if you have old food you want to get rid of,
2: there's
0: put
2: a green
0: it
2: bin.
0: In your green bin.
2: Yeah.
0: Do not throw it out for your rotten apples for the deer to eat. I know it's nice. They're like, oh, look at the pretty deer.
2: No.
0: It's so nice. Yeah, they're not very nice when they run into your car, right, James? Anyway, good morning to everyone except Egypt. You had Argentina.
2: Unbelievable.
0: What was it? They were up 2-0
2: for a
0: while?
2: They were up 2-0 at about the 80-minute mark. So you've got 10 minutes left plus stoppage time.
0: Yeah.
2: And, you could see in, Messi's body language in that, he thought it was over.
0: Yeah.
2: And that could have been his World Cup career, because we don't know if he's going to...
0: Right.
2: I didn't think he was going to play in this one, never mind, in 4 years' time.
0: Yeah.
2: And then Egypt just completely broke down.
0: Yeah.
2: 3 goals in about 13 minutes, and Argentina walks away with a 3-2 win. And afterwards, Egypt lost their minds. They were, even before the game was over, they were trying to start stuff with with Messi and some of the Argentinian players. And then the coach got into it. And then afterwards, they were just straight up, it was favoritism and, it was biased in favor of Argentina. FIFA wanted them through and all this stuff. And was there favoritism? Probably a little bit. If it's a 50-50 ball, probably the call probably went to Argentina.
0: Mm-hmm.
2: At the end of the day, you had terrible defense that blew the game in about a 13-minute span.
0: Yeah.
2: So no matter what, happened to me, and you could watch, you could see how bad they were playing.
0: Yeah.
2: And just, as a neutral fan, unbelievable game to watch.
0: Of course. You always love it, especially when you see a comeback like
2: that. Well, and you thought Egypt had them. Argentina's going to be out before the quarterfinals. And then, not so much.
0: Even Tom Brady said, so that might top 28-3.
2: No, Tom. No, it doesn't. But
0: that
2: I appreciate the
0: wins.
2: Sentiment.
0: Yeah, for sure.
2: Yeah.
0: For sure.
2: And finally, good morning to everyone except wasp and hornet nests. Cumberland Region Solid Waste Services put out a note saying, if when you're putting your garbage out and that, if there's, a nest around, we're not going to grab your stuff. Because workers obviously don't want to go near those nests.
0: Oh, my God.
2: So if you have them, deal with them. Or don't wonder why they're not getting your garbage.
0: Yeah, exactly. They didn't pick up my garbage. There's only a huge wasp nest in there. They should be fine.
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1: Ladies and gentlemen, welcome to the main event.
0: All right, here we go. Battle of the dad jokes. Start us off, James.
2: Hey, Mitch, did you know that dogs can bark about 1,000 times a day?
0: No.
2: Nah, that's just a rough estimate.
0: I think I've used this one before, but we'll bring it back. What kind of doctor is Dr. Pepper? A what? Physician?
2: Yeah.
0: Yeah.
2: I got a spider in my room, and I named him Cotton Eye Joe, because there's two things I want to know about him. Where did he come from? And where did he go?
0: Very important. Especially when they get away, like, oh, God.
2: Yeah, exactly.
0: Where is it? Where is it?
2: It was just here. Standing there with a Kleenex going, what do I do now?
0: Burn the host down. I don't know. And finally, I have a yoga instructor.
2: Huh?
0: He won't leave my house. Every time I ask him to leave, he's like, nah, I'm going to stay. Oh, that was good. Come on.
2: That's good.
0: That was good.
2: Good.
0: Yeah, thank you. Thank you. Thank you.
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4: Good morning. Recent discussions regarding the Rathiesling Community Center budget have brought to light a battle over portable bleachers. Last April, the provincial and federal governments announced funding to purchase the bleachers to support the Nova Scotia Stampede at the Nova Scotia Provincial Exhibition Grounds in Bible Hill. During a joint council meeting last month with Truro and Colchester Councils, the proposed budget, which has since been approved by both groups, included $200,000 from renting out the bleachers to other events. However, the province says they own the bleachers, while the rec board says they do. The Central Nova Scotia Civic Centre Society previously managed the NSPE grounds, which ended after a decision started by Colchester County Council, and the Stampede is now defunct. Truro Town Council has passed second reading of a new bylaw aimed at discouraging people from feeding deer and other wild animals. The Wildlife Feeding Prohibition bylaw would replace the existing Feeding of Wild Birds and Animal bylaw, which put the onus on the bylaw officer to actually see animals being fed. The new bylaw would prohibit people from placing or leaving food and other things that encourage wildlife activity within the town. Minimum fines are increased from $50 to $250, with a maximum fine of $1,000. Feeding birds is still allowed as long as feeders are a meter and a half from the ground and 2 meters from shrubs, trees, and structures. Truro Police and Nova Scotia Power sprung into action yesterday afternoon to rescue a cat on top of a power pole. Police received multiple calls around 3:15 p.m. about a black cat in distress. The animal was on a power pole inside the utilities compound at the corner of Willow Street and Willow Lane. A boom truck was used to rescue the cat, which was then taken to the SPCA by police for immediate care. Rogers Sports and Media is cutting 230 jobs across the country and shutting down 6 radio stations, including its News Radio 95.7 station in Halifax. These 6 stations, based in Vancouver, Calgary, Halifax, and Kitchener, all abruptly went off the air yesterday. Roughly 80 employees are affected by the radio station closures, while the remaining 150 positions being cut are in production, television, or at the corporate level. Rogers says declining advertising revenue and changing audience habits forced the decision. In sports, Argentina will play Switzerland in the World Cup quarterfinals. A late comeback gave Argentina a 3-2 win over Egypt, while Switzerland advanced with a 4-3 win on penalty kicks after a 0-0 draw against Colombia in regulation. In the majors, Toronto beat San Francisco 9-3, Boston topped the White Sox 8-1, and Tampa Bay beat the Yankees 6-4. And at Wimbledon, Novak Djokovic advanced to the semifinals with a 5-set win over Canada's Félix Auger-Aliassime. Now you're up to date. I'm James Faulkner.
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1: Here's your latest forecast from Environment Canada. Mix of sun and cloud today. High of 23, humidex 26, and a very high UV index. Partly cloudy tonight, fog patches overnight, low 15. And sunny tomorrow, high 28, humidex 35, and a very high UV index. Outsider Studios, it's 14 at 834.
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0: Joan Jett and the Blackhearts on Wave Mornings. It's Mitch and James, 842, and on our Wave web poll today, we're talking about AI, and do you think AI will create more jobs in the future? You can vote yes or no. 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Let us know what you think. Today's web poll, powered by Vogue Optical. And we're talking about this this cat that Truro Police and crews had to save from the top of a power pole down near the substation there off Willow Street.
1: Yeah, I put it in the news today because there's a lot of heavy stories today. And let's lighten it up with a little bit of weird news of a cat being stuck up a pole.
0: And it was saved. The cat, the cat was then taken to the SPCA. Is doing well. I'm sure maybe a little bit scarred from, you know, hanging out. What are they, 20 feet long, those poles?
1: And probably higher than that.
0: Yeah, I was going to say, they're pretty high.
1: Yeah.
0: Anyway, so I threw it up on our page, you know, what was the cat doing? Wrong answers only. People are getting creative with this. There's a lot of jokes about, you know, hiding from the vacuum cleaner.
1: Yep. Chelsea says trying to get away from the heat. Well, it's a black cat and it's moving closer to the sun, Chelsea. I mean, we did ask for wrong answers, to
0: we
1: be
0: did.
1: Fair.
0: We did, yes. Maggie said neighborhood watch. I mean, yes, you'd be able to see quite a bit from up there. Brady said lost his keys.
1: Kevin says, in my 65 plus years, I've never seen a cat bones up a tree or a power pole. I think autocorrect kind of got him there.
0: I think so.
1: But well, how else did it get up there, Kevin?
0: I don't know.
1: They didn't parachute in.
0: Didn't catapult up there, did it? Oh, man. We did have a text from somebody who said, heard about Trump, the eating the cats and dogs line there for a little while.
1: That was so long ago.
0: It was. I forgot all about that. They're eating the cats and the dogs.
1: Yeah.
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0: Blue Suede, Hooked on a Feeling. On Wave Mornings, Mitch and James, 8:52. All right, now for the three stars of the show. A third star, we got to give to the garbage collectors out there who don't want to get stung by hornets and wasps. And
1: yeah.
0: You can help them, James.
1: You can, yeah. The Cumberland Waste Collection put out a thing saying, hey, you know, if there's hornet or wasp nests around where you're putting your garbage, that they're not going to collect it.
0: Yep.
1: It's not going to be collected because they don't want to get stung or be around them,
0: which
1: makes perfect sense.
0: Sure does.
1: So deal with that before, you know, it's your collection day.
0: That's what raid is for.
1: And that's only one thing that I'm sure the garbage collectors have to deal with in the course of a day.
0: I always wonder, I'm putting my garbage out and I'm like, okay, mine's a little stinky and whatnot. I was like, I can only imagine some of the stuff they have to pick up. So shout out to the garbage collectors, man. I don't know how you do it. I could not do that. I do not have the stomach for that. especially this time of year.
1: No, exactly.
0: Second star, let's give it to Kyle Lowry.
1: Yeah.
0: Signed a one-day contract with the Raptors yesterday to retire as a Raptor, which if there was a few years ago, he said that's when the day comes, that's what he was going
1: to
0: do.
1: From North Philly to your city, and he's going to have a jersey retirement ceremony at some point in the upcoming season. Number 7 will go up there with, I think Vince Carter's the only other one
0: that they
1: retired.
0: I think so.
1: And Vince Carter actually phoned in during the press conference.
0: Yeah.
1: Kyle took the call and then turned the phone around and kind of showed everyone. But he and his wife also joined the Toronto Tempo ownership, so the WNBA team, which is awesome.
0: Yep. He even joked that now that Kawhi's back, that maybe he should not retire, maybe join the team. So it should be... Which would be fun to see, but...
1: And Kawhi was there yesterday, too.
0: Kawhi showed up for it.
1: He's just a fun guy.
0: He is very fun guy. That was a better impression than mine. On first start, we'll give to the stupid cat that we've talked at length about today that climbed up the pole down
1: the
0: off of Willow Street. Cat's okay, but Truro Police, along with Nova Scotia Power and some other crew, has got a boom truck.
1: Yeah.
0: And, safely removed the cat from the pole and is alive and well at the SPCA. I don't know if it has an owner, if it was a stray. We don't have any details on that, but what was the cat thinking?
1: Right?
0: Anyway, people are having fun with that on our Facebook page, so you can feel free to chime in on that. That's your three stars, 8:55.
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It's a 90-minute music marathon to start off your work day. Got April Wine, Northern Pikes, Triumph, Def Leppard all coming up this hour. Right now it's Prince. When Doves Cry, 100.9 The Wave.

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4: Here's your latest Environment Canada weather forecast. A mix of sun and cloud today with a high of 23, a humidex of 26, and a very high UV index. Partly cloudy tonight with fog patches overnight and a low of 15. And sunny tomorrow with a high of 28, a humidex of 35, and a very high UV index.
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1: Here's your latest Environment Canada weather forecast. A mix of sun and cloud today with a high of 23, a humidex of 26, and a very high UV index. Partly cloudy tonight with fog patches overnight and a low of 15. And sunny tomorrow with a high of 28, a humidex of 35, and a very high UV index. 100.

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1: Wave weather.
2: Here's your latest Environment Canada weather forecast. A mix of sun and cloud today with a high of 23, a humidex of 26, and a very high UV index. Partly cloudy tonight with fog patches overnight and a low of 15. And sunny tomorrow with a high of 28, a humidex of 35, and a very high UV index.
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7: Here's your latest Environment Canada weather forecast. A mix of sun and cloud today with a high of 23, a humidex of 26, and a very high UV index. Partly cloudy tonight with fog patches overnight and a low of 15. And sunny tomorrow with a high of 28, a humidex of 35, and a very high UV index.
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100.9 of the Wave, Tell No Lies from the Spoons. It's Jeff checking in for duty on your Wednesday afternoon. Another fine one here in Truro and Colchester County. And what exactly was up with that black cat on Willow Street? We'll get to the bottom of that coming up in just a few. Rod Stewart and Night Ranger on the way too. But first, here's Jimmy Buffett, Margaritaville. It's 100.9.

0: 100.9 The Wave. There's Night Ranger and Sister Christian. It's Jeff hanging out with you. Thanks for tuning in on another beautiful day here in Truro and Colchester County. Shout out to our Truro Police Service and Nova Scotia Power folks for getting the black cat down from that utility pole on Willow Street. The cat's being cared for now in a much better situation. So we're happy about that. We're also asking you wrong answers only. Mitch and James had this one going earlier. What was the black cat doing up there on the utility pole? Now, Tasha thinks the cat was trying to get a decent cell signal. Possible, maybe. Crystal DeBay says, serenading the girl cat inside the house across the street. Angie Guy here says, hiding from the vacuum cleaner that somehow got outside, which is funny because in our house, it's our dog, Gus, that is afraid of the vacuum cleaner. Our cat could care less. Now, the dog we had before Gus, Buddy, he actually loved the vacuum cleaner. As a matter of fact, he liked to be vacuumed, like physically vacuumed. But our dog now, yeah, not a big fan.
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0: 100.9 The Wave. You can't touch this from MC Hammer. Jeff hanging out with you this afternoon. 100 years for the Royal Canadian Legion. And on Friday, July 17th, that's coming up pretty soon. That'll be a week from this coming Friday. There's going to be a big celebration for the 100th anniversary at the Colchester branch. They'll be hosting an open house from 1 through till 6. So the branch will be open during that afternoon. You can come visit the local members of the branch and the veterans. Any questions, well wishes, pay respects, props, all that kind of stuff. It's really cool. That's a big anniversary, 100 for the Royal Canadian Legion. And we're celebrating it here locally. Once again, that's going to be a week from this Friday, July 17th, 1 through till 6. You're more than welcome to stop by, so make sure you do so.
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6: Wave weather.
7: Here's your latest Environment Canada weather forecast. A mix of sun and cloud today with a high of 23, a humidex of 26, and a very high UV index. Partly cloudy tonight with fog patches overnight and a low of 15. And sunny tomorrow with a high of 28, a humidex of 35, and a very high UV index.
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0: 100.9 The Wave. There's Paul McCartney and Wings with Jet. Paul McCartney, one of those giant artists, of course, that are still out there today, still touring, still putting out new music, not resting on their laurels, and obviously could easily do just that. I mean, he doesn't have to make new music anymore, but he did put out a new album just about a month or so ago, and I claim to be a big McCartney Beatles fan, which I am, but I will say this, I've only heard one song from that record so far, so I'm going to have to hunker down and check that out. It's called The Boys of Dungeon Lane, but it's a bit of a trend going on right now with these giant musical artists in 2026. The Rolling Stones have a new album coming out on Friday called Foreign Tongues. Looking forward to that. U2 just put out a brand new song yesterday, Street of Dreams, and that's a tease for a new studio album, which is going to be coming out in a few months. And on and on. And speaking of Paul McCartney, his pal Ringo Starr just turned 86 yesterday. These guys, I don't know how they do it. Paul is now 83, Ringo 86, out there touring, making music, and not slowing down. I think a lot of people would like to know their secret.
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There is the Rankin family, a group that took their traditional music, their Celtic music, sort of melted it towards their own style of music and own original music and brought it to the world and did so in amazing fashion. Maritime music legends right there. You feel the same way too. Hey, it's Jeff with you. Sure hope you're feeling good. Thanks for tuning in. 80s, 90s, and more. 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

0: 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There is Fleetwood Mac and Don't Stop. Classic from 77, 80s, 90s, and more. It's Jeff with you this afternoon. Sure hope you enjoyed World Chocolate Day. That was officially yesterday. And we were talking to folks online and through social what their go-to chocolate treat is and all that sort of thing. And, of course, Chocolate Day can be any day, but yesterday was officially. And a shout-out to the good folks at Appleton Chocolates Company in Tatamagoosh. They're there on Main Street if you've never visited. And they had some really great ideas. They said something local, something very, very maritime, maybe maple and wild blueberry truffles. Mmm. Yep, you can put me down.
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0: 100.9 of the Wave. There is Tom Petty and the Heartbreakers, Refugee, from their breakthrough album, Damn the Torpedoes. That was their third release, but really the record that elevated them into a superstar status. And funny enough, it almost didn't come out. He was in a big battle with his record label at the time and over release prices for the album, and they wanted a certain price and he wanted a certain price. He won out in the end, but it was really a complicated legal thing. And it took a long time for that record actually to come out, but good thing it did. Imagine if it didn't, all that Tom Petty music, wonderful Tom Petty music that we would have missed out on. It's Jeff hanging with you this afternoon. Wonderful weather and going to get hot, even hotter up in this as we head towards tomorrow as far as the forecast for Truro and Colchester County. So we'll get to that coming up with some more details. Also, Loverboy just around the corner.
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4: Here's your latest Environment Canada weather forecast. A mix of sun and cloud today with a high of 23, a humidex of 26, and a very high UV index. Partly cloudy tonight with fog patches overnight and a low of 15. And sunny tomorrow with a high of 28, a humidex of 35, and a very high UV index.

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1: OMC and How Bizarre. It's on 100.9 The Wave. It's Jeff saying good afternoon this afternoon. Looking towards that 4 o'clock information update. We get your news. Also, weather and sports. And I did want to shout out Felix Auger-Aliassime. I know tennis is not the sexy sport. It doesn't get the coverage. Actually, yesterday, he was playing Novak Djokovic, the quarterfinals of Wimbledon. And I was on my iPad trying to get live updates because no channels, and I pay for a lot of sports channels, were showing that match. Unbelievable. I know the World Cup of Soccer is on, but does it have to be on like 12 channels? And it went 5 sets, 7-6 in the fifth. Djokovic, 39 years of age, beats Aliassime, who's 14 years his junior, Canadian guy. But he put it all on the line. It was an amazing match. But this Novak Djokovic, man, like he's just, I still feel like he's not talked about enough as an athlete. Nobody has dominated their sport the way that Novak Djokovic has. Like, it's incredible. He defies time, and here he is once again in the semifinals and 2 wins away from another Wimbledon and Grand Slam title. Just another day for Novak Djokovic.
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3: Good afternoon. A Nova Scotia Supreme Court judge has dismissed a lawsuit brought by the United Fisheries Conservation Alliance over the Sebaganegades First Nation lobster fishery in St. Mary's Bay. Justice Ann Smith ruled the group did not have legal standing to challenge the Mi'kmaq community's asserted treaty rights, nor did it have standing to seek declarations from the court regarding federal fisheries rules. The United Fisheries Conservation Alliance represents commercial fishers who argue the unlicensed First Nation fishery threatened lobster stocks and livelihoods. However, in the decision published today, the court ruled that disputes over Aboriginal treaty rights are best addressed through negotiations between First Nations and the federal government and not third-party litigation. The ruling thus found the alliance lacked standing to bring the claim and the suit was dismissed. A Truro woman's facing drug trafficking charges following a police search on Tuesday. Truro police say they executed a search warrant at a residence on Queen Street and seized cocaine, crystal meth, scales, cash, packaging material, and a cell phone. 37-year-old woman was arrested and charged with possession for the purpose of trafficking. She's since been released pending a court date next month. Truro police are asking for information about a collision yesterday morning between a cyclist and a truck. Incident happened around 9:45 a.m. near the intersections of Arthur and Willow Streets. Vehicle involved was a white four-door pickup truck, either a Chevy or a GMC. Anyone with information is being asked to contact the Truro police. The founder of the iconic thrift clothing store chain Frenchie's has died at the age of 94. Edwin Frenchie Terrio passed away on June 28th at his home in Church Point, surrounded by family. Born in Massachusetts, Terrio was inspired to open the first Frenchie's store in the early 1970s after watching his mother bring used clothing home to relatives in Matagan. From the first shop in Matagan, the business expanded across the Maritimes and became a well-known name in secondhand shopping. A body has been recovered from Long Lake in Halifax. Halifax police say human remains were discovered near the southern end of Long Lake near the Old Sambro Road just before 8 a.m. this morning. Police say the remains have yet to be positively identified. Investigators are working with the Nova Scotia Medical Examiner's Office to determine the person's identity and the cause of death. A few other details have been released, but police say there is currently no evidence that foul play was involved. Bay Ferries and Northumberland Ferries say they're joining the Hidden Disabilities Sunflower Program, aims at making travel more accessible for passengers with non-visible disabilities. Starting today, travelers using the Cat, the Fundy Rose, and Northumberland Ferries can choose to wear a sunflower lanyard to discreetly signal that they may need extra assistance, understanding, or time. Bay Ferries and Northumberland Ferries say staff at the terminals and on the vessels have already received awareness training to better support such passengers. Two Canadian warships have left Halifax Harbour on a NATO mission to hunt and clear sea mines in European waters. HMCS Moncton and HMCS Edmonton sailed Tuesday as part of Operation Reassurance. The Kingston-class vessels, each carrying about 45 sailors, will deploy advanced underwater vehicles and clearance divers from now through October. Operation aims to deter Russian aggression in Central and Eastern Europe. Rear Admiral Josie Kurtz says the deployment shows Canada's strong commitment to NATO's collective defense and maritime security. RCMP in New Brunswick continue to investigate the circumstances around a fatal crash involving an ambulance that claimed the lives of two paramedics and the patient that they were transporting. The ambulance from PEI was transporting a patient when it collided head-on with a transport truck on Route 16 in New Brunswick, not far from the Confederation Bridge. Patient and two paramedics in the ambulance, all PEI residents, died at the scene. Driver of the transport truck also suffered serious injuries. RCMP say it's still investigating the cause of the collision and say both vehicles involved have been sent for mechanical inspections. And U.S. President Donald Trump says the fragile ceasefire with Iran is over. Trump referred to the Iranian leadership today as scum while telling reporters at the NATO summit that the ceasefire had fallen apart. Comments come as both the U.S. and Iran have conducted fresh attacks against each other's interests in the Middle East. Stock markets are down and global oil prices are surging today in response to the renewed hostilities. In sports, no games at the World Cup today. The quarterfinals will get underway tomorrow with France taking on Morocco. And in the majors, the Blue Jays wrap up their series in San Francisco. Now you're up to date. I'm Jeff Goodfellow.
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4: MP Alana Hurdle here. Let's be real for a second. When you hear a politician start talking, you are ready to tune out. But here's the thing. I don't want to talk. I became a member of Parliament because I wanted to listen. Because you know your problems better than anyone else ever will. So let's cut through all the noise, grab a seat, and work together in 2026.
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3: Your latest Environment Canada weather forecast. Partly cloudy tonight with some fog patches developing, a low of 15. For Thursday, mainly sunny, high tomorrow of 28. And for Friday, cloudy with a chance of showers and a high of 25.
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100.9 of the Wave, Jeff Healey Band and Angel Eyes. It's Jeff the Afternoon Guy with you on your Wednesday. Thanks for tuning in. They got a recent survey out there that indicates that 35% of people say this was their favorite thing to do with their family when they were growing up. What do you think that is? We'll get to some thoughts and answers on that coming up in just a few, and we'll give you the official answer. Also, Blondie in the Box on the way, but first, Skinner, Sweet Home Alabama, 80s, 90s, and more. It's on the way.

0: 100.9 The Wave. There is The Box and Carry On, and that's exactly what we're doing this afternoon. It's Jeff saying hi. We got a recent survey here which indicates that 35% of people say that this was their favorite thing to do with their family when they were growing up. What do you think that is? We'll get your official answer right after we hit phones.
1: So my answer for your question of the day is going for long drives with my parents.
0: Oh, yeah, for the spending time with family thing.
1: Yeah, it was fun.
0: Oh, of course it was. Yes, absolutely. Yeah, great memories.
1: Yeah, it was kind of fun. You never get to choose where to go. Your parents always did.
0: Yeah, right, yeah.
1: But some of the places were actually fun.
0: That's right. You just you sat in the back and you just shut up, and wherever they took you, that was fine.
1: Pretty much, yeah. That's how it went.
0: Exactly. Yeah. All right, Judy, thanks for calling.
1: Thank you. Have a good day.
0: You too.
1: Bye.
0: Bye. Now, there's Judy on the phones. I like that answer. Going for drives. The official answer, 35% of people say this was their favorite thing to do with their family when they were growing up. It was playing board games. Yeah. Not to brag or anything, but I was the Trivial Pursuit champion in my house with my family back in the good old days, circa early 90s. Don't act like you're not impressed.
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100.9 The Wave, there's Van Morrison, his classic Brown Eyed Girl. It's Jeff with you with Platinum Blonde. This is Crying Over You, 80s, 90s, and more on The Wave. Crying!

0: 100.9 The Wave. There's Donna Lewis. I will love you always, forever. It's Jeff saying hello on your Wednesday afternoon. Another fine one here in Truro, Colchester County. Weather-wise, continues to be stellar. Warm, but I would say not too warm. But if it is a little bit too warm, that Humidex might want to cover your ears because it's going to get a lot warmer by tomorrow. Your weather update's coming up here very, very soon. Also, some Jay Giles Band up next.
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2: Here's your latest Environment Canada weather forecast. Partly cloudy tonight with some fog patches developing, a low of 15. For Thursday, mainly sunny, high tomorrow of 28. And for Friday, cloudy with a chance of showers and a high of 25.
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0: 100.9 The Wave. There's Brian Adams and Run to You. It's Jeff with you this afternoon. So you're telling me there's a chance? Jays with the 9-3 win last night over those Giants. Not so bad. Bats coming alive. Getting the streak going. Before you know it, back to 500 and back into the playoffs, right? Well, let's not get ahead of ourselves because let's be honest, this season's been one step forward, two steps back. At the very least, but they are back in action, actually, in matinee this afternoon after a late one last night. So we got your sports update along with your news and weather. That's coming up at 5. And don't forget the all-80s feel-good drive home. That's after 5 o'clock this afternoon. Sure hope you can join me for that.
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3: Good afternoon. A Nova Scotia Supreme Court judge has dismissed a lawsuit brought by the United Fisheries Conservation Alliance over the Sebaganeganese First Nation lobster fishery in St. Mary's Bay. Justice Ann Smith ruled the group did not have legal standing to challenge the Mi'kmaq community's asserted treaty rights, nor did it have standing to seek declarations from the court regarding federal fisheries rules. The United Fisheries Conservation Alliance represents commercial fishers who argue the unlicensed First Nation fishery threatened lobster stocks and livelihoods. However, in the decision published today, the court ruled that disputes over Aboriginal treaty rights are best addressed through negotiations between First Nations and the federal government and not third-party litigation. The ruling thus found the alliance lacked standing to bring the claim, and the suit was dismissed. A Truro woman's facing drug trafficking charges following a police search on Tuesday. Truro police say they executed a search warrant at a residence on Queen Street and seized cocaine, crystal meth, scales, cash, packaging material, and a cell phone. 37-year-old woman was arrested and charged with possession for the purpose of trafficking. She's since been released pending a court date next month. Truro police are asking for information about a collision yesterday morning between a cyclist and a truck. Incident happened around 9:45 a.m. near the intersections of Arthur and Willow Streets. Vehicle involved was a white four-door pickup truck, either a Chevy or a GMC. Anyone with information is being asked to contact the Truro police. The founder of the iconic thrift clothing store chain Frenchie's has died at the age of 94. Edwin Frenchie Terrio passed away on June 28th at his home in Church Point, surrounded by family. Born in Massachusetts, Terrio was inspired to open the first Frenchie's store in the early 1970s after watching his mother bring used clothing home to relatives in Matagan. From the first shop in Matagan, the business expanded across the Maritimes and became a well-known name in secondhand shopping. A body has been recovered from Long Lake in Halifax. Halifax police say human remains were discovered near the southern end of Long Lake near the Old Sambro Road just before 8 a.m. this morning. Police say the remains have yet to be positively identified. Investigators are working with the Nova Scotia Medical Examiner's Office to determine the person's identity and the cause of death. A few other details have been released, but police say there is currently no evidence that foul play was involved. Bay Ferries and Northumberland Ferries say they are joining the Hidden Disabilities Sunflower Program, aims at making travel more accessible for passengers with non-visible disabilities. Starting today, travelers using the Cat, the Fundy Rose, and Northumberland Ferries can choose to wear a sunflower lanyard to discreetly signal that they may need extra assistance, understanding, or time. Bay Ferries and Northumberland Ferries say staff at the terminals and on the vessels have already received awareness training to better support such passengers. Two Canadian warships have left Halifax Harbour on a NATO mission to hunt and clear sea mines in European waters. HMCS Moncton and HMCS Edmonton sailed Tuesday as part of Operation Reassurance. The Kingston-class vessels, each carrying about 45 sailors, will deploy advanced underwater vehicles and clearance divers from now through October. The operation aims to deter Russian aggression in Central and Eastern Europe. Rear Admiral Josie Kurtz says the deployment shows Canada's strong commitment to NATO's collective defense and maritime security. RCMP in New Brunswick continue to investigate the circumstances around a fatal crash involving an ambulance that claimed the lives of two paramedics and the patient that they were transporting. The ambulance from PEI was transporting a patient when it collided head-on with a transport truck on Route 16 in New Brunswick, not far from the Confederation Bridge. Patient and two paramedics in the ambulance, all PEI residents, died at the scene. Driver of the transport truck also suffered serious injuries. RCMP say it's still investigating the cause of the collision and say both vehicles involved have been sent for mechanical inspections. And U.S. President Donald Trump says the fragile ceasefire with Iran is over. Trump referred to the Iranian leadership today as scum while telling reporters at the NATO summit that the ceasefire had fallen apart. Comments come as both the U.S. and Iran have conducted fresh attacks against each other's interests in the Middle East. Stock markets are down and global oil prices are surging today in response to the renewed hostilities. In sports, no games at the World Cup today. The quarterfinals will get underway tomorrow with France taking on Morocco. And in the majors, the Blue Jays wrap up their series in San Francisco. Now you're up to date. I'm Jeff Goodfellow.
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3: Here's your latest Environment Canada weather forecast. Partly cloudy tonight with some fog patches developing, a low of 15. For Thursday, mainly sunny, high tomorrow of 28. And for Friday, cloudy with a chance of showers and a high of 25.
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That was a one and done for a group known as Scandal, actually officially labeled as Patti Smith and Scandal, a song called The Warrior back to 1984. Patti Smith, by the way, is married to tennis legend John McEnroe, just as an aside. It's Jeff checking in. Let's keep the 80s tunes rolling and the feel-good vibes with Boy George and Culture Club. 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It's on 100.9 The Wave.

0: The All 80s Feel Good Drive, home on 100.9 The Wave, wrapping things up this afternoon with the Canadian musical duo known as Rockin' Hyde. They had different names over the years, Paolas, Paul Hyde and the Paolas. Then they said, you know what, let's be Rockin' Hyde since we're kind of both equals in the group. Bob Rock, who of course since then has gone on to superstardom as a rock and roll producer, so to speak. Metallica, Motley Crue, The Cult, just to name a few. I mean, he did the Black Album for Metallica. Paul Hyde, of course, who didn't become as internationally known later on, but they had a good run. Rockin' Hyde, wrapping up the All 80s Feel Good Drive home. It's Jeff hanging with you. We're going to keep the good vibrations rolling here this afternoon, celebrating this beautiful weather and all. And we've got the Beach Boys to do just that next.
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0: 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There is Sarah McLachlan in Building a Mystery. It's Jeff hanging with you over in the Weird News segment today. A man recently broke into a couple's apartment in Nashville and drank four bottles of wine. Now, this video got posted on TikTok, by the way. It shows the police escorting the man out of the living room as the couple looks on. When officers arrived, they actually found the man asleep on the living room, and four bottles of wine would do that to anybody. When asked about it later, the guy was like, look, it was cheaper than going to the bar, all except for the, you know, part about getting arrested. That wasn't much fun, I don't imagine.
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2: Here's your latest Environment Canada weather forecast. Partly cloudy tonight with some fog patches developing, a low of 15. For Thursday, mainly sunny, high tomorrow of 28. And for Friday, cloudy with a chance of showers and a high of 25.
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0: 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Hey, it's Jeff with you on your Wednesday, checking out the July calendar here locally. Lots on the go. You might want to circle July 23rd, Dal University Truro Campus, joining together for Community Day to celebrate all things agriculture. It's going to be a fun day of exploration featuring wagon rides, garden tours, barbecue, musical entertainment, artwork, games, exhibits from many of their departments, and much, much more. Animals on site, the whole thing. So check that out, July 23rd. Going to be lots of fun. Wonder if there's going to be horses there. I live on a farm, by the way, and my neighbor's horse bit me in the arm yesterday. I'm just plotting my revenge right now. Somehow I don't think he's very scared, though.
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100.9 The Wave, there is Blue Rodeo and Try, a classic from 87. It's Jeff with you through till 7 o'clock tonight. Laura Branigan, Haywire up ahead. But first, Aretha Franklin, Respect, 80s, 90s, and more. It's on The Wave.

0: Haywire standing in line from Charlottetown, PEI. They're there on 100.9 The Wave. It's Jeff with you this afternoon, early evening, whichever you want to call it. It's funny because once the summer gets going, of course, like the evenings start earlier, right? Because we have lots more daylight. However, and I don't want to be like, you know, that guy, the negative guy. No, but I have noticed that in the mornings, like, they're not as bright as they once were, like when we started summer solstice, which was only like a couple weeks ago. Like, don't get me wrong. There's no reason to panic here or anything, but just saying the days seem to be just a smidge, a little bit shorter than what they were when summer started. Look, I'm just saying, summer goes by fast. That's all. No need to get up in arms or, you know, another guy on the radio there saying summer's over and all that kind of stuff. That's not what I'm saying. I'm just saying, enjoy it while it lasts, because before long, we'll be freezing our butts off, complaining that we wish we had more heat. That's all I'm saying.
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Be sure to check us out there and get the yard sale report, too. 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Bill Withers, back to 72. Lean on Me. It's on The Wave.

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0: 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We're talking about AI today. As a matter of fact, everybody's talking about AI these days and the future of AI and capabilities and jobs losses and all this kind of stuff. And where are you on all of this? The question more specifically is, will AI create more jobs? Speaking of which, in the future, it's a simple yes or no on that. A little bit of background info on that. AI, it's projected, is going to eliminate 92 million jobs by 2030. All right, I know. Take a deep breath. That's the bad news. The good news is it's going to create 170 million new ones, which would be a surplus of 78 million jobs. So, I mean, that's kind of cool. But here's what the headline misses. The jobs eliminated are mostly low-skill, low-pay, entry-level. The jobs created mostly require skills that most people don't even have yet. So it's not really a jobs crisis per se. It's more of a skills crisis. Interesting. So will AI create more jobs in the future? What do you think? Yes or no? Love to give your thoughts. Get your thoughts. And, of course, we'll give the feedback from that on tomorrow's show. So check it out at thewavechuro.com. It's powered up by Vogue Optical.
1: 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That's it. Oh, and if you win, we will likely ask you to take a picture with us. The McDonald's coffee break, because everyone deserves another coffee and an excuse for another break. The McDonald's coffee

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3: Here's your latest Environment Canada weather forecast. Partly cloudy tonight with some fog patches developing, a low of 15. For Thursday, mainly sunny, high tomorrow of 28. And for Friday, cloudy with a chance of showers and a high of 25.
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0: 100.9 The Wave. There's Pat Benatar and We Belong. It's Jeff with you, and I thank you for coming along this afternoon. As always, much appreciated. I'll check back in tomorrow at around 2. Mitch and James with your morning run tomorrow starts at 6. Be sure to join them. Have yourself a great night. Take care of yourself, and hopefully we'll talk soon.
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